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0: 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Here's Old Dominion on Taste of Country Nights with Evan Paul.
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0: Hey, it's Kurt and Sam here. Happy Mother's Day to all the moms. Enjoy your day.
1: You deserve it. And also, are you turning into your mom? Because I know I am.
0: We all are, right? Yeah, what is something your mom said that you are now saying? Let us know on our app. We'll chat about it Monday at 7:30.

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Hey, are you driving high right now? 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That's probably what the guy who killed a 4-year-old thought. 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

on Just In Case on Taste of Country Nights with Evan Paul. Just in case your second shift is going a little slow, we'll speed it up with Ella Langley and Choosing Texas. That's coming up after Lee Bryce on Taste of Country Nights. Are you

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shoes in Texas. Ella is actually up for a ton of ACM awards coming up at the show. One of them is in a category along with Riley Green. That's Artist and Songwriter of the Year. I had a chance to talk to Riley Green if there was any trash talking going on. See what he had to say about Ella Langley at tasteofcountry.com. Let's keep it moving with Shaboozy and good news.

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0: That is Chris Jansen, me and a beer on Taste of Country Nights. 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It's to see Morgan Wallen and Ella Langley in Chicago at Soldier Field. 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We're going to continue to do it next week. So get qualified. You still have a shot to go see Morgan Wallen and Ella Langley in Chicago for free. Just be listening at 7 o'clock Monday night to Taste of Country Nights. Coming up, I got Kenny Chesney, Get Along. That's going to kick us off next. It's Evan Paul, Taste of Country Nights on Lone Star 99.5. Where are you working at tonight?
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Here's Low Cash at Wrong Hearts on Taste of Country Nights.

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0: 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Happy Mother's Day to all the moms. Enjoy your day.
1: You deserve it. And also, are you turning into your mom? Because I know I am.
0: We all are, right? Yeah, what is something your mom said that you are now saying? 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

0: 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During my interview tonight with Jason Aldean, we got to talking about his upcoming tour with Luke Bryan, where they're going to co-headline, and he revealed to me the one Luke Bryan song that he wished he had gotten to record, but Luke Bryan got it before him. Can you imagine Jason Aldean singing this Luke Bryan song? Listen to what he had to tell me.
1: 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We were looking for tempos. We kind of had the rest of the album done, and I was kind of looking for one specific thing, and just that wasn't it. And then I heard his version of it later, and I was like, missed that one, you know. But, you know, honestly, I mean, songs land where they're supposed to, and I think he was supposed to end up with that one.
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this would turn this truck around on Taste of Country Nights. It's Friday night. Do not turn your truck around. I promise you're going in the right direction. Morgan Wallen's coming up. Megan Maroney on the way. Here's Tyler Hubbard on Taste of Country Nights.

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0: Taste of Country Nights. Our special guest co-host tonight is Jason Aldean. Big collaboration, of course, on your album, Songs About Us, called Songs About Us, with Luke Bryan. Was there ever a Luke Bryan song that you heard and you were like, dang, I wish I got that one?
1: You know, I remember Drunk on You, which Luke had a big hit on, and I remember them pitching me that song at some point, and I don't remember which album it was for, but I remember them pitching the song and me just thinking at the time, like, man, it's really cool, but it's not what we're looking for. We were looking for tempos. We kind of had the rest of the album done, and I was kind of looking for one specific thing, and just that wasn't it. And then I heard

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0: Hey, it's Kurt and Sam here. Happy Mother's Day to all the moms. Enjoy your day.
1: You deserve it. And also, are you turning into your mom? Because I know I am.
0: We all are, right? Yeah. What is something your mom said that you are now saying? Let us know on our app. We'll chat about it Monday at 7:30.

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0: Dustin Lynch on your Taste of Country Nights daily download. That one's called Easy to Love. It's Evan Paul. Our second song tonight is from Steven Wilson Jr. It's called Gary. I'm hanging out with Steven Wilson Jr. What was the inspiration behind the song Gary?
1: I was driving down a highway and I saw this memorial billboard on the side of a highway, and it said in memory of Gary blank, blank, blank, for their privacy. I won't say their names, but, and I had a picture of a young man, boy that probably was, you know, in high school, maybe 16 years old. And, you know, most likely, died on that highway. And it broke my heart to see it. And, there was trees.

grown around it, and it had just like this really strong visual impact on me, and I couldn't help but just say out loud, there ain't a lot of boys named Gary these days.

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0: Hey, it's Kurt and Sam here. Happy Mother's Day to all the moms. Enjoy your day.
1: You deserve it. And also, are you turning into your mom? Because I know I am.
0: We all are, right? Yeah, what is something your mom said that you are now saying? Let us know on our app. We'll chat about it Monday at 7:30.

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1: 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Number

0: most requested song of the night on your Taste of Country Nights top three, Luke Combs, Sleepless in a Hotel Room. In at number two is Jason Aldean and his new one, Don't Tell on Me. Jason Aldean co-hosting the show with me tonight. And you're going on your Big Songs About Us tour coming up in the summer. I know your wife is on a song on the new album. Is she going to come out and perform that with you? Are y'all going to like do a duet live on stage?
1: I would say, you know, it's probably a very good possibility that you'll see her out at some point this summer on tour somewhere. I mean, she's not out on every show, you know, if kids are in school or like doing whatever. But this summer, while they're out of school, we're touring. It's probably a good possibility you might see it a little bit, so we'll see what happens.
0: Who sings when she's not there?
1: We don't do the song.
0: Oh, you just skip it?
1: Yeah, okay. We just do a different song. Yeah.

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That's your most requested song. No surprise there. Ella Langley and Choosin' Texas on Taste of Country Nights. Remember when this one was number one forever? Shaboozy, Taste of Country Nights.

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texted it to me, and I got a picture of me down on the end playing guitar. Jamie Johnson's up there, Dean Dillon, and George. So that's one of the coolest pictures in my camera roll. But yeah, it'll be, you know, he was the first one I fell in love with as a little kid.

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0: Hey, it's Kurt and Sam here. Happy Mother's Day to all the moms. Enjoy your day.
1: You deserve it. And also, are you turning into your mom? Because I know I am.
0: We all are, right? 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Let us know on our app. We'll chat about it Monday at 7:30.

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This is a new one from Mr. Kane Brown. He has two daughters, a son, and a wife. And this song speaks to his wife. And I love it so much. It's Kane Brown, Woman.

was Caroline Jones. You're it for me, honey. Speaking of Caroline Jones, I don't know if you watched the Met Gala. I know maybe not, but I personally geek out over that, really just the runway fashion. And Caroline Jones made her debut on the Met Gala carpet. She looked beautiful. Y'all, the ACM Awards are quickly approaching, and they've already announced the two winners for Best New Female and

0: male artist, Tucker Wetmore, took it home, and then Avery Anna. What I love about both of these experiences is they were given and announced the winner during one of their shows. So all their fans got to celebrate, which that's half the reason why they are who they are. It's the fans.
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2: Weather. The Love and Chop Lakes weather forecast on this Saturday. The temperatures are about 92 degrees for the afternoon. They went southwest and occasionally breezy, but overall, full sunshine, so make sure you're wearing the sunscreen as temperatures will drop close to 60 degrees and then a windy Sunday on the way with high temperature near 80. Introducing the new Sonic Refreshers for the KMAX Storm Team. I'm meteorologist Ron Roberts.

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0: we're going to keep this party going. It's Chris Jansen, me and a beer headed now.
1: Prettiest girl I'd ever seen. Look at her, man, look at me. I thought I can't just walk up and ask her.

0: was Trey Pinley, Family Man. I'm Addison. You're listening to The Weekend Overnights if you're just now coming in. And Jelly Roll, y'all, is back on the road and he's adding more shows. He has been just touring immensely. I mean, this momentum has been amazing. And he has new summer dates that have just been announced, including amphitheater stops, which should be pretty fun. I don't know if you've ever seen the singer live, but I 10 out of 10 recommend going to go see him. Not only is he just, he packs a punch, but his fans, y'all, his fans sing every word. They're so lively. We love Jelly Roll here, clearly.
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2: Lone Star Weather. The Love and Chop Lanes weather forecast on this Saturday. The temperatures are about 92 degrees for the afternoon. The wind southwest and occasionally breezy, but overall, full sunshine. So make sure you're wearing the sunscreen as temperatures will drop close to 60 degrees, and then a windy Sunday on the way with high temperature near 80. Introducing the new Sonic Refreshers for the KMAX Storm Team. I'm meteorologist Ron Arbitz.

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Hey, it's Addison. You are listening to The Weekend Overnights, and let's keep it going. Zach John King, if you don't know him, you're about to. He's so good, and we're playing him right now. It's Get to Drinkin'.

0: Justin Lynch, Easy to Love. If that didn't put a pep in your step, I don't know what will. Y'all, if you love American Idol just as much as I do and have been watching from day one, you would know that Kelly Pickler made an emotional return to TV this past week. She returned to American Idol stage for a special performance. It is her first major appearance since her husband's passing. It had such a big impact. If you want to head over to tasteofcountry.com, not only to read more, but to see a little clip from it, it is just, it made me really genuinely excited for her to just be back on the stage doing what she loves and surrounded by people that just adore her.
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2: Weather. On the Top Lanes weather forecast on this Saturday, the temperatures are about 92 degrees for the afternoon. And then went southwest and occasionally breezy, but overall, full sunshine, so make sure you're wearing the sunscreen as temperatures will drop close to 60 degrees and then a windy Sunday on the way with high temperature near 80. Introducing the new Sonic Refreshers from the KMAX Storm Team, I'm meteorologist Ron Arbitz.

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Matt Cooper, highs and lows. Hey, it's Addison, and I have some, it's just sad news. She's okay, but it is sad. Dolly Parton canceled her Las Vegas residency officially. She pulled the plug on the 2026 shows due to ongoing health issues, saying that side effects from her treatment are keeping her off.

0: off the stage for now. She did reassure fans that she is improving. Oh, but I don't know. Just when you're at that certain age, sometimes it makes me worried of, I don't know. She didn't disclose what treatment she's going through, and I'm not here to speculate anything, but anytime it's like you're going through treatment at that age, I don't know. I'm praying that Dolly, we see her up on stage one day again, but this might be the last time that we see her on stage. I definitely think that, I mean, she has so many amazing endeavors, and I don't think we'll ever stop seeing her in that capacity, but we might not be seeing Dolly on stage as much anymore after all this.
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full sunshine, so make sure you're wearing the sunscreen, as temperatures will drop close to 60 degrees, and then a windy Sunday on the way with a high temperature near 80. Introducing the new Sonic Refreshers. For the KMAX Storm Team, I'm meteorologist Ron Roberts.

music is headed your way now. That was High Road, Coetzel, and Jesse Murph. I'm Addison. You are listening to The Overnight Shift. It's early. I'm sipping my coffee, and I hope you are too.

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It's Addison here, your bestie. We both love listening to country music together, and more music is coming now. It's Ian Munzik, Love is Blind.

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0: Taylor Nance keeps me sane. Hey, it's Addison. You're listening to The Weekend Overnights. And Miss Elle Langley recently celebrated turning 27 last Sunday. It looked like she is in, you know, not to quote one of her songs, but back to loving life again. Man, that girl had a wild 26 years of life. Well, I guess maybe not a wild 26 years of life, but last year, her 26th year was wild. I can only imagine what 27 looks like for her. ACMs are coming up soon. Who knows? She might take home an award.
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3: The 11 Top Lanes weather forecast on this Saturday. The temperatures are about 92 degrees for the afternoon. And then went southwest and occasionally breezy, but overall, full sunshine. So make sure you're wearing the sunscreen, as temperatures will drop close to 60 degrees, and then a windy Sunday on the way with a high temperature near 80. Introducing the new Sonic Refreshers from the KMAX Storm Team. I'm meteorologist Ron Arbitz.

music is about to head your way by the Hype Man himself, coming up in just a few. I guess right now it's Bailey Zimmerman, Chevy Silverado. But just real quick before we play him, I'm Addison, and you are listening to The Weekend Overnights.

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Yeehaw! 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Yeah! 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

are on 5 a.m. I hope you're having a good Saturday so far. All righty, more music on the way. It's Dylan Scott, Can't Have Mine.

was Miss Caroline Jones, who, if you did not know, she is a part of the Zac Brown Band, and now she's doing her own thing too, which is so much fun to see. That was You're It For Me, Honey. I love that song. And here comes Shaboozey now. It's Good News.

0: MacArthur. That was from Hardy and Tim McGraw and Eric Church and Morgan Wallen. I mean, can you say stacked lineup? Hey, it's Addison. You're listening to The Weekend Overnights. Coming up in just a few, Chris Jansen's on the way with Me and a Beer, Miranda Lambert's Mama's Broken Heart, and then Vincent Mason, Wish You Well. So many good songs, so many different types of songs headed your way soon.
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Come hang out with me same time tomorrow. Luke Combs stepping into Continuous Country for us. When it rains, it pours.

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0: 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On American Country Countdown, it's Ryan. The ACM Awards are next weekend in Las Vegas. Zach is up for 5 ACMs, including Male Artist of the Year and Album of the Year for Ain't In It For My Health, while his hit I Never Lie has earned nominations for Single of the Year and Song of the Year. Could be a big night for ZT. Now, we mentioned a few minutes ago that Shania Twain is hosting the ACMs for the first time ever next weekend. And what does Zach Top think about that?
1: Oh, it's awesome. Shania is, my dad still has a crush on her. And that was a lot of what we listened to when I was growing up. My sisters just loved her. So we listened to a ton of that among the other George Straits and Alan Jacksons and stuff like that. She was a true trendsetter, I guess.

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This weekend, it's our ACC Heat Seeker, our biggest mover of the week, debuting all the way up at number 20 on American Country Countdown. Ella Langley and Morgan Wallen. I Can't Love You Anymore on American Country Countdown. It's Ryan Fox, and every weekend, American Country Countdown is heard coast to coast and around the world on great radio stations like 95.5 WFMS in Indianapolis, Indiana, and that is where Morgan Wallen is this weekend playing back-to-back shows. Brooks and Dunn opening for him on one night, and his duet partner right there, Ella Langley, on the other. Meanwhile,

holding steady at number 19 on this weekend's American Country Countdown. It's our guest this weekend, George Burge, with Luke Bryan. Ride, ride, ride. Here at ACC, it's Ryan.

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Bye.

0: he's not out here doing it because he has to. Obviously, Luke has, you know, had more success than just about anybody in the industry, and his grandkids are going to be taken care of. He's out here because there's nothing he would rather be doing, and that is so infectious to me, because, like, I'm already, you know, barely scratching the surface of his success, but I'm already so far past my wildest dreams. And to, like, be with somebody that reminds you of the reason that you're doing this, and, you know, he's still, when you look in his eyes when he's playing on stage, he reminds you of the 15-year-old kid you were, you know, playing in a garage band, getting on stage for the first time, and you couldn't believe that 20 of your friends came to your show. And it's that feeling every night, and that's why we do it.
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1: 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And I'm pretty strong too, but I was like, this girl knows what she wants. 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

future Luke Combs collab partner, Cody Johnson, at number 4 on American Country Countdown. That's the fall. It's Ryan Fox. And did you hear about the flashing red and blue lights that popped up in the Rock's rearview mirror recently? One of the biggest stories in Hollywood is the subject of our ACC Inside America feature. It's after Tucker Wetmore moves up 3 spots with Brunette. ACC.

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1: It's Ryan, and this weekend's ACC Inside America is inspired by none other than Dwayne The Rock Johnson. So apparently The Rock was on his way home in L.A. after celebrating the Hollywood Walk of Fame induction ceremonies of his friend Stanley Tucci and Emily Blunt when he got pulled over for his tint being too dark on his windows. This is all according to TMZ, although if I'm The Rock, I probably don't want people to see it's The Rock inside the car, so I get it. But that leads us to this weekend's ACC Inside America, where we're focusing on how many Americans get pulled over each year. According to MarketWatch, for speeding, about 41 million get pulled over every year, with over 100,000 drivers cited each day. That's about 1 in 6 drivers facing a potential ticket annually. So what are you paying if you get that citation? Well, the average speeding ticket in America costs roughly $150, which equals about $6 billion total in annual fees nationwide. The most likely to get booked for going over the speed limit? Well, the data says men between the ages of 17 and 24. Interesting. So if you're driving around this weekend, make sure you slow it down and take it easy and don't be like The Rock. And that's this weekend's ACC Inside America. 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

0: has got to be in serious contention as the top song of all of 2026. And we're only in May. Choosing Texas, Ella Langley on American Country Countdown. It's Ryan Fox. And now we have arrived to the number one song in America. And it's by an artist who is in the midst of his My Kind of Saturday Night tour, touring stadiums all across America. He's played Ohio Stadium and Columbus, Notre Dame Stadium in South Bend, Indiana back in April, even Neyland Stadium in Knoxville, Tennessee last weekend. This weekend, it brings his tour of Jake Worthington, Ty Myers, and Dierks Bentley to OU Stadium in Norman, Oklahoma. Well, there's bound to be another big celebration backstage because their headliner, once again, has the number one song in the land. The number one song in America for the fourth consecutive week on American Country Countdown belongs to Luke Combs. This is Sleepless in a Hotel Room.
1: Number one.

There you have it. The number one song in America for the fourth straight week on American Country Countdown. It's Luke Combs with Sleepless in a Hotel Room. American Country Countdown is the longest running country countdown show in the USA. 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ACC is a production of Westwood One. Special thanks to Chris Carson, Dingo O'Brien, Corey Linton, and Susan Stevens for helping us bring you the biggest hits and the biggest stars every weekend right here. A big thanks to our special guests this week, Zach Toff, Luke Bryan, Lainey Wilson, Keith Urban, and George Burge. And make sure you join us next week when more big stars will be stopping by, and we may just have a brand new number one song. Until then, this is Ryan Fox saying be safe, take care of each other, and we'll see you then.

got up early today on a Saturday and made myself get out and take a walk, and I'm here to report, yeah, it really does help. Really does, I don't know, gives a little energy boost. So prepare yourself accordingly, not to mention the 4 cups of coffee I've had. Here we go, Dierks Bentley.

Hey, it's Tara Holly on Lone Star 99.5. It's a beautiful day in the Hub City. 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

0: So we are talking about the things that moms really actually want for Mother's Day. Thank you for your notes inside the app. Callie says, I would love 24 hours of not being in charge of anyone but ourselves. Yeah, and even that's optional, yeah? What about you? Shoot me a note inside the app. This is fun. Riley Green, change my mind.
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0: Hey, it's Kurt and Sam here. Happy Mother's Day to all the moms. Enjoy your day.
1: You deserve it. And also, are you turning into your mom? Because I know I am.
0: We all are, right? Yeah, what is something your mom said that you are now saying? Let us know on our app. We'll chat about it Monday at 7:30.

Well, tomorrow's Mother's Day, and so we've posed the question, what do moms really want for Mother's Day? Okay, thanks for chiming in. Ashlyn says that she just wants a day with her son and for him to not tell her that he's bored within 10 minutes of hanging out. Oh, I get that. She said planted flowers in front of the house would be nice, too. Okay, so I hope that the appropriate people are listening to what she has to say. Let's make that happen for mom. What about you? Let me know inside the app.

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Hey, hey, Tara along. All right, here we go. Perfect soundtrack for your Saturday. Thanks for making us a part of what you got going on. We got a whole bunch of the music we love on the way. Blake Shelton, Nate Smith coming too. And now, Luke Combs.

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1: I'm a redneck, 'cause I drink beer and I dip skull. Guess I'm a rambler.

Your chance to go see Morgan Wallen in the Windy City this summer? Yes, please. Thanks to Big Loud Records. We want to take care of your tickets. We want to cover your transportation. We also want to give you a two-night hotel stay. Those codes are back all next week. The first one will hit right around 8:20 on Monday. Zach Brown Band. 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

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From the Tech Campus to the Buddy Holly Hall, we are Lubbock's number one for new country, Lone Star 99.5. 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

0: Where do all of the missing socks go? I mean, there has to be like a parallel universe that's populated entirely by single socks, I don't know, Tupperware lids, pins that worked just yesterday and now have been absconded by what? Like, what is happening? How do these things just disappear? How you doing? I'm Tara Holly. Today turns out is National Lost Sock Memorial Day. And I know that this is a running joke that we all have because they do just disappear. And I'm telling you, there's no way they could all just be gone. Like, I understand, like, they're separated from their partner. That's fine. They're being washed. That's what you do. But how can they just disappear? Especially those that are meticulous, not like me, but like some people I know, like, you put them in there together and there's nothing anywhere else in the laundry room. Like, where do they actually go? I guess this is just one of the great mysteries of the universe anyway. But then have you ever come across like a missing sock years later after you've already surrendered the other one to the void? What is going on there? It's a little bit, okay. Brad Paisley, Bailey Zimmerman all the way next.
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Happy Saturday, Tara, hanging with you while the weekend stretches its legs a little, whether you're road tripping, cleaning the house against your will. Maybe you're still wearing pajamas like a champion. Welcome in. Here's Bailey Zimmerman, Chevy Silverado.

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In a suit and tie, I had to take a pull so I wouldn't cry. You got a line out the church door saying goodbye.

you know that Ella Langley is going to be on tour with Morgan Wallen? Yeah, and we want to send you to see him. Morgan Wallen in the Windy City this summer. Thanks to Big Loud Records. 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

Are almost close as brothers. Yeah, and Jason says he has a tight bond with Luke Bryan's mom, LeClaire. He said he loves her so much that she's awesome, one of the best. They've had like a friendship that's lasted almost 2 decades. I mean, that's a beautiful thing.

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1: Have you ever noticed that there are two distinct types of weekend people? Because I have. Hi, Tara Holly. Just heard from Josh Ross. Hate how you look. Yeah, so there's like the let's get out and do something people. And then there's the I woke up late and I'm loving it and I'm staying in my PJ pants and can we just binge watch something? Especially on rainy days. Oh, you can tell which one that I am. Working on that. But what's interesting is when these two types of people are in a relationship with one another, it's always interesting. You know, there's a little tension there. One person like wakes up super early. Let's go for a hike. Let's have brunch. Then we'll hit the farmer's market. And the other one's like, meh, you know. So there's always this quiet negotiation during the weekend anyway. What type of weekend person are you, huh? I mean, really, it's all about balance and those who can achieve that. I salute you, but I'd love to hear from you. Shoot me a note inside the app. I'd love to know what you're up to this weekend.
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1: Weather forecast on this Saturday. The temperatures were about 92 degrees for the afternoon. Then went southwest and occasionally breezy, but overall, full sunshine. So make sure you're wearing the sunscreen, as temperatures will drop close to 60 degrees. And then a windy Sunday on the way with high temperature near 80. Introducing the new Sonic Refreshers for the KMAX Storm Team. I'm meteorologist Ron Arbitz.

So I went and got my haircut last Wednesday. And do you know what? You know someone is already a superstar whenever your hairstylist asks, so do you want the Ella Langley cut? And I went, do what now? She's like, I don't know. A lot of folks have been coming in and asking. And I was like, oh. I was very tempted, but I don't think I could pull off the bangs as well as she does. But anyway, isn't that something? Here's Juice in Texas.

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out downtown. 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

0: Ongoing convo today. What do moms really actually want for Mother's Day? How are you? Tara Holly, just heard from Jason Aldean. Don't tell on me. Yeah, so we posed this question earlier and the flood of responses inside the app has been fantastic. Thank you for reaching out. Spa packages and all the cooking done for the family. And then a nap, says Brianne. Oh, yeah, Brianne, that sounds amazing. And very well deserved for sure. Heather says, I just want all my bills paid and a spa day. Spa days are something we're hearing pretty regularly. Word to the wise. And Christy says she just wants someone to come and cook her a nice steak. Can somebody please help Christy with that? Because she deserves that. What about you? What are you getting your mom? If you are a mom, what do you really want for Mother's Day? All right. Can't wait to hear from you inside the app. We got Kitty Chesney, Jordan Davis on the way. What mom doesn't want that? That's coming up next.
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0: grass and occasionally breezy, but overall, full sunshine, so make sure you're wearing the sunscreen, as temperatures will drop close to 60 degrees, and then a windy Sunday on the way with a high temperature near 80. Introducing the new Sonic Refreshers. For the KMAX Storm Team, I'm meteorologist Ron Roberts.
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We're talking about the things that moms really want for Mother's Day tomorrow. 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

There's just something so unique about Saturday afternoons. Hey, Tara with you. You know, the best ones are when time stops making sense. Lunch becomes a series of snacks. Snacks become dinner. Nobody knows what's happening. This is the kind of happy blur that we need after a long week. Bailey Zimmerman. We've been

is not too late for you to win this trip to go see Morgan Wallen in the Windy City this summer. He'll be at Soldier Field June 20th. Morgan Wallen in the Windy City. Let's make it happen. The code's getting you qualified back next week. The first one will hit Monday right around 8:20 or so. So be advised, prepare by downloading the app so you're ready to go. Because we want to cover your hotel stay, two nights, obviously your transportation, tickets to the show. Did I mention Ella Langley's going to be there too? Okay, so get ready to get qualified. Let's do some Keith Urban.

0: have to go grocery shopping when I leave here today. That's what I'm doing. Hi, Tara Holly. Just heard from Harney along with Tim McGraw, Eric Church, and Morgan Wallen with Mick Arthur. I actually like going to the grocery store. Always have. Cried when my parents wouldn't take me. For me, it's psychologically fascinating. Plus, I also love food. I don't think there's a more honest version of a human being than who they become at the grocery store on a weekend. You can kind of psychologically tell where someone's at. I psychoanalyze myself by what I put in the cart when I go to the store. I don't even bother with a list anymore. I mean, sort of I do, but I know that's just kind of suggestive, you know? But it's fun. Do you ever scope out other people's carts? People sometimes don't love you doing that, but you can just kind of side-eye it. There's just super hyper-organized people that are going to go home and meal prep. I have so much respect for those people. Then there are those of us that are like, no, especially on the weekend, I'm going to be honest with myself and I'm flinging in all of the snacks. I'm going to want that frozen pizza. Yeah, put an apple and a banana in there for a little balance or whatever, but it's just interesting. And then you have the joy of eating the food that you bought. Yeah, what about you? Is that something you enjoy? Yes? No? Thoughts? Okay. One thing I know that we do all love is more country music. Plenty more of that on the way. Billy Currington, Luke Bryan coming. Keep it here.
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2: I love a John Blaine's weather forecast on this Saturday. The temperatures are about 92 degrees for the afternoon. They went southwest and occasionally breezy, but overall, full sunshine. So make sure you're wearing the sunscreen, as temperatures will drop close to 60 degrees, and then a windy Sunday on the way with a high temperature near 80. Introducing the new Sonic Refreshers for the KMAX Storm Team. I'm meteorologist Ron Arbitz.
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0: Two things. Number one, Mother's Day is tomorrow. 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Mom deserves it. That is for sure. 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I feel like that Saturdays aren't complete with that. 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
0: Hey, it's Kurt and Sam here. Happy Mother's Day to all the moms. Enjoy your day.
1: You deserve it. And also, are you turning into your mom? Because I know I am.
0: We all are, right? Yeah, what is something your mom said that you are now saying? Let us know on our app. We'll chat about it Monday at 7:30.

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Here's Luke Combs. 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
1: New truck,

miles on it. Number one for new country. We made it to Saturday afternoon. I'm Dave Fields in for Clay Moten this weekend. We got lots of great music on the way from Riley Green, Blake Shelton. Here's Jason Aldean and Carrie Underwood. If I Didn't Love You.

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Is it wrong to use a coupon on a first or second date? What's the reaction in these times where everything costs a lot? I think it's smart. Some people don't. We'll get your thoughts in about two songs. Right now, it's Luke Combs, Sleepless in a Hotel Room. I can hear

0: Number one for new country. Now, I'm a very thrifty person, and my buddy might have taken it over the line. He was going on a date with a girl for the first time, and things are expensive, let's be honest. And he was going to use a coupon with buy one, get one free. And he's like, do I use the coupon? Is it wrong? I'm like, go for it. And apparently she was a little offended that he wanted to use a coupon on the first date. So is it a good idea, bad idea? What do you think, Nick?
1: Not on a first date. Absolutely not. Right. I would say find out, you know, if they do coupons too, you know?
0: Yeah, yeah.
1: Know the person. Get to know the person first.
2: But a first date, you want to make a good impression, so you're not using a coupon.
1: Right, no. No, absolutely not.
0: Yeah, I mean, yeah, it definitely cost him a lot of money, extra money, and it cost him a date.
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0: Hey, it's Kurt and Sam here. Happy Mother's Day to all the moms. Enjoy your day.
1: You deserve it. And also, are you turning into your mom? Because I know I am.
0: We all are, right? Yeah, what is something your mom said that you are now saying? Let us know on our app. We'll chat about it Monday at 7:30.

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Number one for new country. Good afternoon. I'm Dave Fields in for Clay Bowden on your Saturday. We have a lot of great music on the way. You can just kick back, relax. We'll hear from Hardy, Luke Combs, Lee Bryce. Here's Jason Aldean with Dirt Road Anthem.

day, Potts Farm was a place to go. Load a truck up, hit the dirt road. 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Jack and Jim were a few good men. 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And all this small town, he said, she said. 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I'm tired of talking, man. Y'all ain't listening. Them old dirt.

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0: Corey Kent, Rocky Mountain Low with your number one for new country. I'm Dave Fields, and every week I kind of talk to my wife on our morning walks and give her would you rather questions. This one's kind of an interesting one. Would you rather go 24 hours without eating or 24 hours without sleeping? Now, I know a lot of us have done both, but I think I would rather go 24 hours without eating because I think I get really cranky. You get the brain fog when you don't sleep enough. So I think I'd have to go not eat for 24 hours, do a 24-hour fast, and definitely get some shut-eye. So which one would you choose and why? Let's go out to Karen. What about you, Karen?
1: 24 hours without sleeping. I've done that before, yeah.
0: Okay. So you don't get too cranky without enough sleep?
1: If I did that all the time, but I can get by 24 hours at least on one shot.
0: So you're not,
1: I've tried liquid diets. Nope.
0: Yeah, it just reminds me of the Snickers commercials, right? You're not you when you're hungry.
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0: Hey, it's Kurt and Sam here. Happy Mother's Day to all the moms. Enjoy your day.
1: You deserve it. And also, are you turning into your mom? Because I know I am.
0: We all are, right? Yeah, what is something your mom said that you are now saying? Let us know on our app. We'll chat about it Monday at 7:30.

0: Number one for new country. Would you rather go 24 hours without sleeping or 24 hours without eating, Beth?
1: For this, I would choose go 24 hours without eating. I need my sleep. I am super cranky if I don't get enough sleep. 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I can fast. Not a problem.
0: Yeah, I'm with you on that one.

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Number one for new country, and it looks like Blake Shelton doing well in Vegas. He's added some new dates to his residency out there at the Coliseum at Caesar's Palace. Not a bad gig if you can get it, right? Here he is, would sure be cool if you did. I was going

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It's 30 minutes of nonstop country. Lubbock's number one for new country, Lone Star 99.5.

0: I'm Dave Fields in for Clay Bowden on your Saturday evening. On the way, we're going to hear from Morgan Wallen, Carrie Underwood. Here's Sam Hunt, Kinfolks.
1: I saw you going by, I had to say hello. And I don't mean to pry, but girl, I got to know, what is your name?

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It's 30 minutes of nonstop country. Lubbock's number one for new country, Lone Star 99.5.

Carrie Underwood before he cheats with your number one for new country. Is it wrong to use a coupon on a first or second date? It's split almost 60-40. Yes, it's wrong. We'll get your thoughts in about two songs.

0: number one for new country. There's Morgan Wallen, Don't We? Make sure you're listening on Monday for those Morgan Wallen codes. Your chance with that flyaway to see him in Chicago. Going to be a great show, and it's going to be a lot of fun. So those winning codes coming your way on Monday. And, you know, we're hanging out, talking about first dates. My buddy wanted to use a coupon. Is it tacky? Is it smart with the way things cost a lot nowadays? Would you be offended if you're on a date and someone used a coupon? You can let me know your thoughts. Send me a message using our app. I got Lisa right now. Now, Lisa, is it wrong to use a coupon on the first date? What do you think?
1: Good if he slides it in the check and does it quietly, but doesn't make a big deal because that's real tacky.
0: Yeah. So talk about it on the radio is probably not the best idea then, right?
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0: Number one for new country. Is it okay to use a coupon on a first date, Nick?
1: Not on a first date. Absolutely not. I would say find out, you know, if they do coupons too, you know?
0: Yeah, yeah.
1: Know the person. Get to know the person first.
0: Yeah, I got you. Here's Luke Combs with your number one for new country. Days like

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Jason Aldean, Don't Tell On Me, with your number one for new country. I'm Dave Fields in for Clay Bowden. It's hard to believe summer will be officially here in just over a month, June 21st. And we're going to help you get ready for summer with our Summer Sizzler Sweepstakes. 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

0: Make sure you're listening Monday for more shots at winning a flyaway to see Morgan Wallen in the Windy City. It's going to be a great time out there. You can be there on us. Here he is with Post Malone, and it ain't coming back.
1: I'm a redneck, because I drink beer and I dip skull. 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

0: Kane Brown, Woman, with your number one for new country. I'm Dave Fields in for Clay Moden. And earlier this week, I was talking with my wife, Elizabeth. I like to ask her all my dumb questions. Would you rather? I said, would you rather go 24 hours without eating or 24 hours without sleeping? Now, a lot of us have done both. And I was like, man, I think I'd have to not eat. I think I have to sleep. So I'd go 24 hours without eating. I've done the fasting before. But man, oh man, if I don't get enough sleep, I am cranky. I'm just a terrible person to be around because you're in a brain fog. You're just not nice. So for this situation, I think I definitely would not eat for 24 hours. Definitely get my sleep. What about you, Phil? Which one are you going to pick?
1: I have gone 24 hours without sleeping.
0: Yeah.
1: It wasn't that bad. But eating, on the other hand.
0: I'll say, how long do you think you go without eating?
1: I'm getting ready to eat right now.
0: So you're not an intermittent fasting guy at all then,
1: I can't do it, man. I can't do it. I get hangry.
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0: Hey, it's Kurt and Sam here. Happy Mother's Day to all the moms. Enjoy your day.
1: You deserve it. And also, are you turning into your mom? Because I know I am.
0: We all are, right? Yeah, what is something your mom said that you are now saying? Let us know on our app. We'll chat about it Monday at 7:30.

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1: 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I'm Rudy Fearless Fernandez, and we've got another great show planned for you. You're going to hear from a new guy named Frank Ray and a song that is simply incredible being played for the first time right here on Radio Texas Live. And we'll also have the Magnolia Brothers talking about their latest song. And Sundance Head has got a song that is going to tug at your heartstrings. It's probably...